stomach the light through the curtains. 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It's a broken man in the city, sitting in pity, heartbroken. You know them way there, if grief had teeth, eating away at him in the dark. Swallowing chunks of regret, it's go to a soul in place. Becoming someone.

Drink some margaritas by swinging blue lights. Listen to the mariachi play at midnight. Are you with me? Are you with me?

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I need to feel where you are, my baby. Are you ready to create something new?

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1: 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Animal. Animal. Animal. Animal.

0: need the rest of your night. And if we're moving too fast, we can do whatever you like. What's life without love? What's me without you?
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2: Hey, it's me. I know we haven't spoken in a while and things have been weird. But I still think about you a lot. Do you think about me? I just wanted to let you know that I miss you. I hope you're doing really good.

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1: Time to take it back to the streets. It's time to take it to the streets. All you out there who know what time it is.

I never saw that movie, living in front of the sea. I remember that night, I remember that night, loving around the fire. I couldn't feel much better. The sunny days are back, the sunny days are back.

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Have you lusting for her? Going crazy, face it.